0: Talasi osvježenja 90,8 i 103.
1: Are you gonna fall? Is someone supposed to catch you?
2: Yes.
1: Or do you catch yourself? There will be something worth falling for.

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Just do it, whatever it is. And then boom, it's gone. Fear is gone.

0: Najbolji muzički izbor s Srebrni radio. Samo hitovi.
1: Samo hitovi. I'm waiting for you, Mr. Viktorovic. Please put the tape now.

Get it. Get it. Get it. Get it. Get it. Get it. Get it. Get it. Get it. Get it. Get it. Get it. Get it. Get it. Get it. Get it. Get it. Get it. Get it. Get it. Get it. Get it. Get it. Get it. Get it. Get it. Get it. Get it. Get it. Get it. Get it. Get it. Get it. Get it. Get it. Get it. Get it. Get it. Get it. Get it. Get it. Get it. Get it. Get it. Get it. Get it. Get it. Get it. Get it. Get it. Get it. Get it. Get it. Get it. Get it. Get it. Get it. Get it. Get it. Get it. Get it. Get it. Get it. Get it. Get it. Get it. Get it. Get it. Get it. Get it. Get it. Get it. Get it. Get it. Get it. Get it. Get it. Get it. Get it. Get it. Get it. Get it. Get it. Get it. Get it. Get it. Get it. Get it. Get it. Get it. Get it. Get it. Get it. Get it. Get

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1: Have a great show tonight.
0: Thank you so much.
2: 3, 2, 1. And liftoff of the Atlas V with Curiosity.
3: Launched on November 26, 2011, from the Kennedy Space Center, Curiosity was born on Mars. It has spent over 10 lonely years roaming the surface.